And it ain't where you go, it's the way you go through it. Desperate times, they call for desperate actions. Desperate minds, they need desperate to strive.

this. 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

0: And the brother told me he was going to go to the sun. 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I said, yeah, right.
1: Δεν θα καούμε γιατί θα βγούμε τη νύχτα και θα έχουμε στο πλευρό μας τον Roy Ayers αλλά και την Erica Badu που χαμογελάει ξέγνιαστα στο τραγούδι Everybody Loves the Sunshine.
2: Don't you go out there, I want you to tell them, I don't want you to hold back. I just want you to tell me everything that's necessary in this situation, cause they need

this world that we have loved, and in loving so deeply we abused, like a mother abused our own child. Space will be my home. Space will be my home. They say it was another ship that brought us here, that we were seeded by panspermia. And now from the windows of the last ship to go, we look out onto the barren fields, to the burnt roots of trees and black rivers, in this chemical rainforest. In this chemical rainforest. Space will be my home.

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Space will be my home.

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My lunar love, take my hand.